0: You're riding with Rowdy.
1: It's not just memories that foreign visitors are taking back home after visiting the United States for the World Cup. The TSA says there is a significant slowdown at airports as travelers are being forced to take copious amounts of ranch dressing out of their carry-on luggage. Many of them got their first taste of it, and they want to bring it back home, I guess. Federal law says the maximum amount of liquids you can carry on a plane is 3.4 ounces, but you do have options. You can pack that ranch dressing in your checked bags or chug it in the parking lot prior to going through airport security.
0: You're riding with Rowdy.
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Woody Johnson here. 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
1: Be fruitful and multiply is from the book of Genesis, but there is a guy named Paul who took that Bible passage to a whole nother level, but in a good way. And the English are known for many things, one being their terrible food. But I have a feeling that things across the big pond are about to get a tad more tasty. 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
1: Why are plenty of people in Indiana on edge today? Because there is an alligator on the loose. That was part of a traveling animal show, and apparently the handler was distracted with other chores, and that gator just slipped away. Nobody knows where it went or where it might be. Authorities in the area have urged residents not to approach the animal if they spot it, and I have no doubt they will comply. A professional alligator wrangler has been called in to locate the escaped animal. His nickname is Lefty, though he doesn't like to tell anyone why.
0: This is Riding with Rowdy
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1: A quick little reminder that the show will be in best of mode come tomorrow and maybe for the next couple of days. Why? Because I got picked for jury duty. And you know, I've been called before, but I was never selected. I don't know why though, but this time I got a feeling it's the real deal. And I promise I wasn't trying to get out of it either, but I thought I might get the boot when they asked me the question about the death penalty. Was I for it or not? My answer is yes, but only for individuals who were brought before the judge for their second parking infraction.
0: It's Riding with Rowdy.
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1: 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The bigger concern is where it decided to run off to. 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In just a couple of minutes, I'll tell you where I'm going.
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1: I hope you took the time to express your truest and most heartfelt feelings to your dad on Father's Day. 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And I guess I missed out on that because I never had kids. But you know, you can't really miss what you never had. 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

Woody Johnson here. So if you're a gas thief, you got to make darn sure you're dropping that hose into the right tank. 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
1: A significant payroll blunder has turned a Wayne County, Michigan employee into an unexpected millionaire thanks to a staggering $1.6 million deposit in her account that happened at the end of May. Now, the county had safeguards that were designed to prevent such errors, but it failed to catch this one. But the employee, who has dedicated over 20 years to the county, promptly informed her supervisor the following day and then began the process of returning the money. Big question is, what would you do in a situation like this? And me, I'd probably let him know, but only after I had safely arrived in a non-extradition nation.
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2: Kyle McGann has retired from politics, having served as a member of the Western Australia State Parliament for 8 years. To celebrate, he gave a speech to Parliament, and he ended it with a shoey. 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And he did. Why did he do such a thing? Well, to show voters that there are normal people in Parliament. And then you have people like him.
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1: Got a question before we go. What in the world is the matter with you people? Well, not all of you, just some of you. Apparently, it is not uncommon at all for we as Americans to wear our underwear for several days in a row before we even bother to change them. Now, I beg to differ. Because if underwear is worn for several days in a row, you can bet it's going to undergo some changes.
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1: The Europeans' love affair with beer has been very revealing, and we owe it to the World Cup for educating a lot of us. But beer has its place in high society, too, as one elder statesman and elected official demonstrated just a few days ago. And before we get out of here, I am going to get extremely personal and extremely revealing. Not so much about me, but about you.
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1: Has anybody else noticed we've been on a streak of stupid criminals from overseas? And nothing's going to change today. A robber entered a small convenience store in Germany demanding all the cash from the register, and the clerk complied, but explained that the time-locked safe under the counter would take approximately 15 minutes to automatically open. So the robber just decided to sit down and wait. Due to the soothing store music and the extreme comfort of the chair, the criminal fell into a deep sleep within a matter of minutes. And that's when the clerk very quietly walked outside and locked the front door. The police arrived less than 5 minutes later and took our stupid criminal to jail.
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The devil went down to Georgia. He was looking for a soul to steal. He was in a bind because he was way behind and he was willing to make a deal. When he came across this young man sawing on a fiddle and playing it hot, and the devil jumped up on a hickory stump and said, "Boy, let me tell you what. I guess you didn't know it, but I'm a fiddle player too. 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

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Johnny said, "Devil, just come on back if you ever want to try again. 'Cause I told you once, you son of a gun."

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2: Good morning, I'm Mark News. Here are some of the stories we're following. Some beautiful midweek weather for Central Ohio. Details are coming up from the Columbus Weather Center. Columbus City Council could vote next week on changes to the city's juvenile curfew law. A proposal introduced yesterday would require children under the age of 12 to be home by 9 p.m. unless accompanied by an adult. And teens between 13 and 17 would face a 10 p.m. curfew, moving it up 2 hours from the current midnight deadline. Columbus City Council officials say that parents could face fines for repeated violations. Ohio lawmakers are also considering changes to the teen driving requirements. Senate Bill 419 would lower the learner's permit age from 15 and a half to 15 while increasing the required behind-the-wheel training time. The measure now heads to the Ohio House for its consideration. A pedestrian is dead following a crash along Morris Road on Monday morning. Columbus police say an adult was struck by a sedan near Sunbury Road shortly after midnight and later died at Riverside Methodist Hospital. Investigators say the victim had been walking away from an earlier unrelated crash when they were hit. The driver left the scene but later called police and admitted involvement. No word yet on whether charges will be filed. The Franklin County Sheriff's Office is helping shelter dogs find permanent homes. Crisis canine handlers are working with puppies at the dog shelter, providing obedience and socialization training. Officials say two dogs that completed the program have already been adopted. The U.S. Senate is approving a housing affordability bill with the goal of lowering prices. The bill was approved 85-5 yesterday in a rare, overwhelmingly bipartisan vote. The bill would cut away some of the red tape and make it easier to build homes. It would also put limits on institutional investors buying up houses. The forecast, sunny 78 today, clear tonight, the low 56, sunshine and 81 for Wednesday. I'm Mark Newsom, 103.9 The Maverick.
3: Sports is brought to you by Great Lakes Hyundai on the eve of the NBA draft. The Heat won the Giannis Antetokounmpo sweepstakes. Miami acquired the 10-time All-Star from the Bucks on Monday in exchange for Tyler Hero and 3 first-round picks. Milwaukee gets the 13th pick along with unprotected first-rounders in 2031 and 33. The NBA draft happens tonight in Brooklyn. Washington has the number one overall pick. The Cavaliers have the 29th selection. The NFL released training camp schedules for all 32 teams yesterday. The Browns have rookies reporting on July 23rd, while the Bengals send their first-year players to camp on the 25th. In baseball, the Guardians got walked off by the White Sox 6-5 in their series opener from Chicago. The Reds fell to the Brewers 2-1 in 10 innings to open their three-game set down at Great American Ballpark. Cincinnati expects shortstop Ellie De La Cruz to return from a strained right hamstring today. The Columbus Clippers open a six-game series at Omaha this evening, first pitch at 8:05 on Fox Sports 920. And Oklahoma defeated North Carolina 13-2 to win the Men's College World Series. This is the third national title for the Sooners and their first since 1994. I'm Rick Adams from the Columbus Clippers Sports Desk, powered by Great Lakes Hyundai.
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10: Our friend Sarah Kay up in Akron, she's a radio DJ up there, is going to poop her pants today.
11: Oh, she's already posted about it.
10: Oh, she has? Okay, I'll have to. She wears pink. Her hair's pink.
11: I love it.
10: She's pink everything.
11: She's a pink bronco.
10: She does?
11: I'm so jealous. You have no idea.
10: She has a pink bra. Of course she does.
11: Yes.
10: It's Kirsten Emily. We're at 6:06:57 this morning. My boy Rocky on TV right now. There he is.
11: Stop. We have a special guest later to talk about.
10: Oh, my God. Are you going to be okay?
11: I'm going to be fine. Are you going to be okay?
10: I'm going to be perfectly fine. Like, okay, if Bret Michaels were to come into studio, Emily would be less excited than the special guest that we've got planned for you today.
11: Yeah, we should keep it a secret.
10: We're going to keep it a secret.
11: Yes, yes. It's not Bret Michaels, I wish.
10: I got to tell you what I did last night. I thought I was going to die. So we'll talk about that coming up in about 6 minutes. Kenny's on the way in Alabama, too. 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

0: So, yes. I thought I was going to die last night.
1: Okay, that's a great way to start this conversation. Let's go.
0: Yeah, it's Kirsch and Emily, Classic Hit Country, 103.9 The Maverick.
1: I'm really glad you didn't, by the way.
0: You ever buy anything off of Facebook Marketplace?
1: Oh gosh, Kirsch, what did you buy? I always send my husband one. Mr. Emily is always the first one to go. I never go by myself.
0: Yeah, my one daughter loves playing the Nintendo Switch, and the other daughter crushed our Switch. So I bought a Switch off of Facebook Marketplace.
1: I wish I knew this.
0: Why?
1: You could have bought mine because it's just sitting in the basement not being used.
0: I could use some money. Hey, I should have mentioned it. But anyhow, I bought one off of Facebook Marketplace. And, you know, it's like, okay, I got a deal on this. This is pretty sweet. And, you know, I was driving there. I was like, what if this person murders me? I actually had to go to Marion.
1: Okay, so that's you criticize me when I think, I could get murdered doing this.
0: Yeah, but you think you're going to get murdered doing, like, very, very, innocuous things. This is buying something off Facebook Marketplace.
1: Okay.
0: In Marion.
1: Okay.
0: I was like, I'm going to die. But I made it, as you can tell, and I got the Switch, and it works perfectly, and she's super happy. And so
1: I bet that they were a very nice, like,
0: they
1: people?
0: Were wonderful. They were wonderful. There was a cat there that almost bit me.
1: Oh, okay. That's how you would have gone. Not the people. It would have been
0: the rabid cat or something like that.
1: Okay.
0: What'd you get into last night?
1: Okay, so, you know, Brady's turning 3 this week, right?
0: Mm-hmm.
1: And he just he's having a birthday party, and he keeps asking for another mommy's friend to come. Kirsch.
0: Yeah.
1: Keeps saying he wants Kirsch. And I'm like, but why?
0: He wants Kirsch for his birthday.
1: Yes, he wants Kirsch. And I was like, but why? And he can't tell me why. He just goes, Kirsch. Kirsch and Emily. Is Kirsch coming? And I'm like,
0: Work it out with the sales department. I can do an appearance.
1: I'm not paying you to come to my son's birthday party when you're my co-host. That is insane.

0: insane. And you're going to do it for free.
1: Like the grand opening of whatever. Come see Kirsch. No.
0: Favorite was he asked for Kirsch in a fire truck. And I go, where did you get this?
1: Oh, my gosh. I might be able to deliver on that.
0: I mean, honestly, but where did he come up with this?
1: If anybody has a fire truck I can drive, I'll take it over to... Actually, you know what? I would love that. I would love to drive a fire truck.
0: Okay, because you can't disappoint
1: a 3-year-old. And come to his birthday party because he's turning 3 and you can't disappoint a 3-year-old.
0: No, you can't. It's
1: just knock out 2 birds with 1 stone. Make him happy and I get to drive a fire truck.
0: I think this needs to happen Saturday.
1: If you have a fire truck, and we're not talking like some little suburban that says like, you know, Gahanna Fire Department on it, right? We're not, you know what I'm talking about. They have the SUV that says like,
0: that's
1: whatever.
0: Not what I thought of when I thought fire truck with you.
1: No,
0: I
1: don't want somebody to come through with that. I want a fire truck.
0: Okay. Because you cannot disappoint a 3-year-old because his daddy's friends are not coming because I forgot to send the invitations.
1: Oh, good.
0: Like,
1: good.
0: You know, Dale Jr. and all them.
1: So 877-937-1039. If you have a spare fire truck that I can drive to Emily's house, I'll just meet you at the end of her street and I'll drive it up. Oh, sirens, horns. Oh, man. This is like a dream come true. Yeah. Oh, my gosh. Please text me if you can hook me up, all right?
2: There's an accident on 70 West east of the Route 40 Grayshot exit in Newark. We have an accident on Route 3 at High Street in Sunbury. Some traffic on 161 eastbound between 62 and Beach Road. 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

0: Emily will tell you that I just mentioned I'm excited to bring back Puke Brian today. We're going to give away Luke Bryan tickets.
1: Well, when? Well, we're not.
0: We're not, but we're going to tell you when we're giving away Luke Bryan tickets or what song to listen for throughout the day.
1: At 7:10, Puke Brian returns.
0: I'm warming up.
1: I can't wait. I love that you look forward to this now.
0: I do.
1: Have you seen my question of the day?
0: I did not.
1: Okay, you haven't read it yet?
0: No. Hit me with it.
1: Okay.
0: Do I have to answer it?
1: Yes.
0: Okay.
1: If you could be visited by a celebrity ghost, who would you choose?
0: Betty White.
1: That's such a good one. I didn't even think about that. Oh, that would be awesome.
0: I'm really sad. I didn't even have to hesitate on that. Like, here's the thing. If I'm going to be visited by a celebrity ghost, I want it to be somebody who's delightful.
1: You are so right. You mean you don't want to be yelled at the whole time?
0: No. Betty White's going to come over. She's going to be like, what's up, Kirsch?
1: She would. Oh,
0: man, she would tell some off-color jokes, and I would be like, this is great. Mr. Rogers would be a good one.
1: He would be great.
0: I mean, he'd be like, it's okay, neighbor.
1: You just feel like everything's going to be okay, right?
0: Yeah. Maybe Chris Farley. Chris Farley would be a great one. Chris Farley could show up and like smash through my coffee table and just be like, for the love of God, Kirsch! Oh, sweating everywhere.
1: Okay, I was expecting you not to have so many answers for this one. Okay.
0: I'm still going to go with Betty White. Who's yours?
1: That's a hard one. I really loved David Bowie, and I actually cried when he died. I'm not going to lie. Is that random?
0: I think he would be kind of weird.
1: Really?
0: Yeah.
1: I think he would be come by so and be like,
0: hello, Emily. Hello. That's all he would say, I bet.
1: I'm David Bowie. I don't think so. I also thought about, I was trying to think about like celebrity deaths that actually affected me. I think that Matthew Perry was one of them too. I just want to hang out with him. He seemed cool. Mine aren't as fun as yours. Now I got to think.
0: You're like, oh, David Bowie and Matthew Perry.
1: So I was inspired by this question because I saw that celebrities who have claimed they've been visited or haunted by other famous people. And I have to share this one because she says she believes Sonny Bono turns her chandelier on even when there isn't any power. And I just feel like if you died, that would be something you would do to mess with me every day.
0: I can tell you right now, if I died, I would have much better things to do than turn your chandelier on.
1: Okay, one, I'd have to have a chandelier. But I could see you messing with me.
0: No.
1: Really?
0: I'd be like, you know what? I'd try to make your life easier.
1: Would you?
0: I'd be like, yeah.
1: That doesn't seem like you. I feel like you would mess with me.
0: I wouldn't turn your chandelier on.
1: Okay. That just seems very on brand for Cher. But then also, Kendrick Lamar says Tupac visits him.
0: That would be kind of fun.
1: Told him not to let his music die.
0: Okay.
1: Yeah. I need to go look up celebrities that have passed so I can have a better answer than I've had. You've put me to shame. Thank you, Kirsch.
0: Betty White. That's who I'm choosing. Without question.
1: Yeah. You didn't even hesitate.
0: No. I mean, why would I hesitate? That's the best answer.
1: It's true.
0: It is the best answer.

0: All right, it's Kirsch and Emily, Classic Hit Country 103.9, The Maverick. That song sounds a lot like Little Bitty by Alan Jackson, doesn't it?
1: That's all I can think about now.
0: Yeah.
1: So thank you.
0: Which one came out first? We think it's Alan Jackson. We'll have to look at that.
1: Yes,
0: Mark Chestnut there, though.
1: I want to come back to my celebrity ghost question.
0: Yeah, you asked if a celebrity ghost were to visit you, who would you want it to be? And I was like, Betty White.
1: And I wasn't as prepared as you, and I'm very mad at myself now because I was.
0: Why would you ever choose anyone else?
1: Yeah. Well, I'm sitting here. I was like, why didn't I say Toby Keith or Robin Williams? I would choose them.
0: I'd
1: still choose David Bowie, though, too. So, yeah.
2: He would have, hello, Emily.
1: Yes.
0: That's how the visit would go. That's pretty much it. David Bowie would say, hello, Emily.
1: I can't do an accent. I can't believe your parents let you watch Labyrinth at such a young age.
0: Oh.
1: No wonder you are the way you are.
0: Yeah, exactly. Yeah,
1: you've never seen
0: what are we doing?
1: What I'm talking about.
0: What are we doing?
1: Okay, so I was going to ask you another Take Me Back Tuesday question, but then I got distracted by Jolt Cola. Does that sound familiar?
0: I remember Jolt, yeah.
1: And was this really the tagline? All the sugar and twice the caffeine?
0: Yes.
1: And you guys were allowed to consume that?
0: Yes.
1: And you're alive?
0: Yes.
1: And you don't have diabetes?
0: Not that I know of.
1: Or a heart condition.
0: Let me put this in perspective, though. All right. So I saw you were going to ask me about Jolt.
1: Yeah.
0: So let's talk about the sugar. Let's just talk about the caffeine to begin with.
1: Okay.
0: Right? So everybody always looked at Jolt Cola like it was the most crazy thing you could drink because of all the caffeine, twice the sugar, all that kind of stuff, right? To give you an example, a can of Coke has 34 milligrams of caffeine.
1: Okay.
0: Right?
1: Right.
0: A can of Mountain Dew, because people always go crazy about Mountain Dew being high caffeine.
1: Got me through my pregnancy.
0: A can of Mountain Dew has about 55 milligrams of caffeine.
1: Oh. Oh.
0: A can of Jolt.
1: Brady's fine.
0: A can of Jolt had 56 milligrams of caffeine.
1: Okay, I think it's the tagline, though, which makes me...
0: Now, wait. I'm going to go one step further.
1: And tell me the sugar.
0: Alani.
1: Oh, I don't...
0: 200 milligrams of caffeine.
1: Yeah.
0: Monster, 200 milligrams of caffeine. Right? So all these drinks like that have 200 milligrams when Jolt had 56.
1: Okay.
0: So it's like drinking four Jolts.
1: I guess I'm thinking about back in the day when you could just be honest about what was in the cans and whatnot.
0: Back in the olden days.
1: Yes. But think about it. Think about the old products that didn't really lie to you. They kind of just straight up told you what you took.
0: All the sugar, twice the caffeine. Well, yeah, that's before everybody got all sensitive about it.
1: Yeah, I just feel like we need to go back to that, don't we?
0: Yeah, we do. Just be honest about it.
1: Like, I mean, there was never a lie with these products back then.
0: Alani may make your heart explode. Yeah. Tastes like cotton candy.
1: I mean, it also had, there's a lot I could say about that drink, but yes, it's just be honest.
0: You have feelings.
1: I do.
0: Towards Alani.
1: I do. But no, I think, you know what, Kirsch, you just
0: what did Alani
1: made
0: do
1: me
0: you?
1: Think about something. You should write the taglines for these products.
0: Oh, yeah. That would go over. Put it on the can.
1: I mean,
0: you know, tastes like cotton candy, heart may explode.
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0: We were talking about the celebrities coming to the dead celebrities coming to visit. Like, who would you choose? Josh said Bob Ross, Emily.
1: That's a good choice.
0: Ryan, he could show up. Have you ever seen the Bob Ross documentary?
1: Yeah, there's a conspiracy theory about him too.
0: Oh, shocker. I feel bad for Bob. Happy little trees. Big strong
1: it
0: tall
1: helps
0: mountains.
1: Him cope with a lot that he's been through.
0: All right. Here you go. Here's Josh Turner. Good luck.

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1: Columbus.
2: Good morning, I'm Mark News. Here are some of the stories we're following. Plenty of sunshine for Central Ohio today and tomorrow. Details are coming up from the Columbus Weather Center. The Delaware City Council is urging the Ohio Attorney General to intervene in Ohio Health's plan to close the maternity unit at Grady Memorial Hospital. Council members approved an emergency resolution asking the state to enforce a 2005 affiliation agreement tied with Ohio Health's acquisition of the hospital. The maternity unit is scheduled to close at the end of July, and opponents say the change would force expectant mothers to travel further for care and increase health risks for some families. The union representing Columbus firefighters says the city needs more fire stations. Leaders of IAFF Local 67 told city council that suburban departments now handle roughly 20% of Columbus fire and EMS calls. A pedestrian is dead following a crash along Morris Road early yesterday morning. Columbus police say an adult was struck by a sedan near Sunbury Road just after midnight and later died at Riverside Methodist Hospital. Investigators say the victim had been walking away from an earlier unrelated crash when they were hit. Police say the driver left the scene but later called police and admitted involvement. It's not yet clear whether charges will be filed in the incident. Ohio lawmakers are considering changes to teen driver's requirements. Senate Bill 149 would lower the learner's permit age from 15 and a half to 15 years old while increasing required behind-the-wheel training time. The measure now heads to the Ohio House for its consideration. Columbus City Council is set to vote next week on changes to the city's juvenile curfew law. A proposal yesterday would require children under the age of 12 to be home by 9 p.m. unless accompanied by an adult, and teens between 13 and 17 would face a 10 p.m. curfew, moving it up from midnight. Sunshine today, 78 for a high, clear tonight, the low 56. Tomorrow, sunny and 81. 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

0: Great Lakes Hyundai on the eve of the NBA draft. The Heat won the Giannis Antetokounmpo sweepstakes. Miami acquired the 10-time All-Star from the Bucks on Monday in exchange for Tyler Hero and 3 first-round picks. Milwaukee gets the 13th pick along with unprotected first-rounders in 2031 and 33. The NBA draft happens tonight in Brooklyn. Washington has the number one overall pick. The Cavaliers have the 29th selection. The NFL released training camp schedules for all 32 teams yesterday. The Browns have rookies reporting on July 23rd, while the Bengals send their first-year players to camp on the 25th. In baseball, the Guardians got walked off by the White Sox 6-5 in their series opener from Chicago. The Reds fell to the Brewers 2-1 in 10 innings to open their three-game set down at Great American Ballpark. Cincinnati expects shortstop Ellie De La Cruz to return from a strained right hamstring today. The Columbus Clippers open a six-game series at Omaha this evening, first pitch at 8:05 on Fox Sports 920. And Oklahoma defeated North Carolina 13-2 to win the Men's College World Series. This is the third national title for the Sooners and their first since 1994. I'm Rick Adams from the Columbus Clipper Sports Desk, powered by Great Lakes Hyundai.
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12: All right, guess who's coming up this hour?
13: Puke Ryan is back.
12: Yeah, he's coming back because...
13: Still feel really disrespectful calling him that.
12: Well, that's... This is Puke Brian. This isn't Luke Brian.
13: I know, but it feels like still disrespectful to call someone Puke.
12: Well, it's Puke Brian. He's going to come back and tell you when to listen for a Luke Brian song today. It's your chance to win your way into the farm tour.
13: I'm coming up. Sorry, this is really like, I haven't heard this song in a minute. We also have a special guest coming in.
12: Yeah, right?
13: Yeah, we have a special guest coming in around 7:30.
12: Do you need a fan for yourself to cool yourself off?
13: You got to be on your best behavior. We have to make sure this guest comes back.
12: I will not be on my best behavior with this special guest.
13: At least you're honest.
12: He is a running joke on the show.
13: That's mean, too.
12: I mean, it's true.
13: I know, but... and he has no idea. Well, because he never listens when you... Yeah, anyways, we'll get there.
12: He'll be in around 7:30. Puke is on the way in about 6 minutes.

0: So during that song, Emily said, what happened to Ronnie Millsap? You know what happened to him? He's 83, lives in North Carolina with his wife, Joyce.
1: Oh, I hope they're living their best life.
0: They probably are.
1: Oh.
0: He's still blind.
1: I didn't know that, so thank you for actually educating.
0: You didn't know he was blind?
1: No.
0: Yeah, he's blind.
1: Yeah. Well, good for him for making great music. I don't know. I didn't know.
0: You don't
1: blind.
0: Have to see to make great music.
1: I know, but I didn't know. Like, I'm assuming he's playing an instrument.
0: Piano.
1: Yeah. So
0: there you go. All right, it's Kirsch and Emily, Classic Hit Country, 103.9 The Maverick, 712. We've got a special guest coming into the studio. Emily's trying to keep herself under control.
1: Yes.
0: What else is going on?
1: Okay, so it's Trending Topic Tuesday, and I need you to explain something to me.
0: Also, after we explain this, we're going to tell you about the loot bracket.
1: Yeah, we'll get there. This is more important right now. So I was reading about this box breaking. Have you heard about this?
0: It's an online
1: hobby, but it involves an online host buying a highly expensive box of mystery cards and selling individual slots to viewers before opening the pack on a video live stream, okay? And apparently you...
0: Mystery cards?
1: Yes, so there might be rare cards in there.
0: Baseball cards?
1: Yeah,
0: that kind
1: yeah.
0: of okay. Okay.
1: But buyers pay a high flat rate for a randomized slot without any guarantee they will get a rare card or any card at all. So it's under fire because it's actually an illegal gambling scheme, which seems obvious to me, right?
0: I've not heard of that. I don't know. I wouldn't do that.
1: Everyone seems very shocked. It seems really obvious. That's a illegal gambling scheme, but what do I know? Right? I just want to make sure I wasn't missing something. Okay.
0: Good way to make some money there, I guess. Did you actually see the story? Okay. This is important, too. I saw a story yesterday about a guy who used Claude and some other AI platform. I forget what it was, but he created a girl who has conversations with people and does naughty things. And he posted, he created an OnlyFans account for this girl
1: who is
0: completely AI, and he made $400,000 in 24 hours.
1: So my mind automatically goes, can't fault the guy for making money.
0: He's 21 years old?
1: Yeah, he's smart. But also then I'm like, who is paying for that?
0: I don't know. I mean, the girl was pretty, but she was fake. And it was hard to tell.
1: Fake?
0: No.
1: Oh,
0: no,
1: well, that
0: that's
1: be
0: the
1: illegal.
0: Thing. Yeah.
1: Yeah.
0: Yeah. Okay. Lots of illegal stuff. You know, trust everything you see online. Luke, puke
1: All
0: is
1: right.
0: here.
1: So we are supposed to tell you the time to listen today for a chance to win Luke Bryan Farm Tour tickets.
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2: Wait, what was that? 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
1: Yeah, that's what it's called.
2: Come on,
1: you didn't know
2: big
1: that?
2: Tickets.
1: But today's song time and song to listen for is This Morning with Woody at 9:20. And you are listening for Rain is a Good Thing.
2: Rain is a good thing.
1: Which hopefully does not happen again
2: rain
1: this year.
2: Rain makes corn. Corn makes whiskey.
1: You want to keep going?
2: Whiskey makes my girl take her shirt off.
1: But
2: okay, no, I don't know. I don't
1: lyrics.
2: Know how it goes.
1: Yeah. Listen to the correct lyrics today, 9:20, for your shot to win with Woody.
2: Drinks enough whiskey. She shows me her...
1: Okay, yeah. Our special guest will be here any minute, so act accordingly, Kirsch.
0: He would appreciate that.
1: Would he?
0: Yes, he would.
1: He's here, yeah. All right, we got to go.
0: Are you okay?
1: I'm not. I'm nervous.
0: Emily's heart is pitter-pattering right
1: so
0: now.
1: I'm so nervous.
0: Okay, so listen for Rain is a Good Thing at 9:20, and Woody will have some tickets for you for the farm tour.
1: You good?
0: I'm good. We've got a special guest coming up, and Emily's going to have to control herself. It's on the way. An injury.

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1: Oh, God.
0: It's classic at Country 103.9, The Maverick. That's why I put that one in there, Emily. She's in love with the boy, Trisha Yearwood.
1: Okay.
0: Because we've got a special guest in the studio. Welcome, Phil Kelly.
2: Good
0: from
2: morning.
0: Fox 28 and ABC Hello. 6. What's up,
2: Good
0: Phil?
2: Good morning. Good to see you.
0: So check this out. If you didn't know this, Emily thinks all meteorologists are really hot.
1: Okay, so it started with my grandmother.
2: We are.
1: Yeah. My grandmother loved meteorologists, and he turned it into me when I was telling him a story.
2: Okay. So really your grandmother.
1: Yes.
2: Okay.
0: So if you don't know, Phil, we do talk about you on air here quite
2: really?
0: A bit. Really? Yeah, you're
2: is
0: a subject
2: good or bad?
0: Of the show. Oh,
2: well,
0: it's always good.
1: It's good. Go ahead, Chris, just do it.
0: But you even have theme music, if you didn't know that, here at the Maverick.
1: No, you really
2: I do?
0: So every time we bring you up, I blast this. Whoops. There we go.
2: Oh,
0: Barry White.
2: Yeah.
0: Yeah.
2: I love a Barry White. This is such a compliment.
1: Do you see now why I said this is not appropriate if you visit us for Christmas in July?
2: Yeah.
1: Baby.
2: I'm even trying to move. I can't get anything from Emily here.
0: Oh, that's so good.
1: Because
0: right.
1: I
2: should
1: like...
2: go over and give a lap dance or something.
1: You know.
0: I would pay good money for that. So this is your theme song when you're on air, or when we talk about you on air. It's
1: every
0: Barry White.
1: Time. Every single time.
0: So we're just going to let this play. I might just keep starting this over and over.
1: So, Phil, we have a blood drive coming up tomorrow.
2: We do, which is the reason I'm in here to talk with you, because we partnered with you guys.
1: Tomorrow, you did, at the McCoy Center in Hilliard. It's 7 to 7. I was going to say 7 a.m., but it's 7 to 7. That's easy enough. And are you going to be out there giving blood?
2: I don't know. That's a good question. So I didn't give blood yesterday, but I had a IV.
1: Oh, okay.
2: Do you know I underwent a procedure yesterday that old people have to go through? It's where I drank a lot of stuff on Father's Day. And then it comes out, and then you get a clean scope up, you know. I did that yesterday.
1: So
2: my arm's a little sore is going to be my question. Is going to be my response.
1: So,
2: I haven't given blood. You know what? I gave blood twice. One time I passed out.
1: Okay, so you're probably not able to.
0: Phil, I have to tell you, I didn't even give blood the one time. I just had to have blood drawn.
2: Right.
0: And not only did I pass out, but look, I'm just going to throw this out there. I not only passed out, but I peed my pants once I was out.
2: I just thought me getting lightheaded while it was, and then having to get leaned back and everything.
1: So if you aren't like these two, please come donate blood tomorrow, and you can save a life or two.
2: Yes.
1: And you could also get a Cedar Point or Kings Island ticket and a $15 e-gift card. And wasn't there something else, Kirsch?
0: $75.

0: $7,500 yes, is up for grabs.
1: Entered to yeah. win $7,500, yes.
0: Everybody That's gets nice. $7,500. Yes. there is a grand prize that you could get. And I think they enter you twice for that if you pee your pants.
1: Well, you guys are really selling it.
2: I'm going to go wear, maybe go to Kroger and get one of those adult diapers just in case. So I have something to wear.
0: Oh, you know what? Yeah.
2: Never thought of that.
0: Yeah, you get one of those. Oh, you're getting even hotter talking about that, Phil.
2: That's what I was just thinking. I have.
1: I am very, yeah. So this is really your theme music every time.
2: Wow. Baby. Passing out, giving blood. And then wetting my pants.
1: Sorry. Phil was actually telling me that they might need a stand-in meteorologist, and I think you should do it.
2: Yes.
1: And you should play this song every single time you're on TV. Do you think you guys would
0: love
1: him?
2: That would be 100%. Listen.
0: By the way, Phil, if you haven't seen Phil, after you and Buck both got your head shaved for Marshall's thing over at the baseball game, so I will tell you something, and it goes along with this music. Mrs. Kirsch saw you the other day.
2: Yes.
0: And she goes, man, with the buzz cut and the facial hair.
2: Really?
0: Look at Phil.
2: Wow. Right. See, I have gotten a lot of compliments, but you know who doesn't like it? My own wife. She's like, when are you going to shave that thing?
0: Oh, man.
2: And I'm like, oh, come on. This is my new era. I'm in like my bad boy era. I've never been a bad boy in my life. I've been dorky and, you know, silly and always everybody's best friend. And now I'm like the bad guy. Oh, you're playing me that music, that Barry White music.
1: I think you two might be the ones who have a thing.
0: Emily, do you just want to leave?
1: I think Kirsch plays this music for him. I mean, gosh.
0: Oh, man.
1: Okay. But,
0: all right. So blood drive tomorrow. Phil, stick around for a couple of minutes. All right.
2: Okay.
0: McCoy and Hilliard, 7 a.m. to 7 p.m. Same thing on Thursday. $7,500. All that kind of stuff up for grabs. Text blood to 877-937-1039. And that's your chance to schedule your appointment. Or you can do what walk-in. Whatever works best for you. How's that? All right. I'll get the Barry White queued back up because Phil's going to come back on air with us in a few minutes. It's Classic Hit Country, 103.9 The Maverick.

0: Hold on. Hold on. Here we go. Here we go.
1: Oh, my God. Yeah. I mean, the way you two are talking off air, I really think this is like a bromance going on.
0: Hey, what happens in the studio stays in the
2: That's
0: studio.
2: Right.
1: Sure.
2: Phil yes. Kelly, we're just going to curl up over here in the corner, if you don't mind.
1: I mean, it's about time you both admit it.
0: It's Kirsch and Emily, classic at Country 103.9 The Maverick. Phil just found out that this is his theme music when we talk about him on air, and you're okay with it.
2: I love Barry White. Yes.
1: I hope you go
2: absolutely
1: to ABC6 after this and say, guys, I have theme music on Kirsch and Emily.
2: I'm going
1: what do you
2: to.
1: Have, Kurt?
2: We can't play like any good music like this on air. They're very protective about copyright and can't do this or that.
1: Oh, Kirsch doesn't care.
0: Oh, man.
1: About
0: yeah.
1: anything.
2: I don't care either,
1: yeah.
2: but I get in trouble.
0: Yeah. If you could just do an entire weather forecast with this on there.
2: Oh, that would be great.
0: Okay, so real quick, before we get into this, we are going to do some weather trivia to see who can win, Phil or Emily.
1: I'm going to guess it's going to be the meteorologist here.
0: Well, we're going to find out. I made some of these kind of hard.
1: Well, okay.
0: So it could be a guess from either of you. We'll have to see. But let's talk one more time about tomorrow and Thursday.
1: Yes.
0: Here, we'll get rid of Barry so we're not like trying to get too turned on here during the... during the blood drive.
1: We have a blood drive going on tomorrow at the McCoy Center. We have teamed up with our friends, I'm calling you friends, at ABC6 and Fox 28 for the largest blood drive in Ohio. And yes, come save a life or two. And it's from 7 to 7. If you want to schedule an appointment, just text BLOOD to 877-937-1039 or just walk in tomorrow and say hi.
2: Cameron Fontana will be out there tomorrow giving free hugs and high fives if that's your
1: I feel like
2: bag.
1: He doesn't you see him on the street.
2: He does.
1: Too.
2: He's very affectionate.
0: That guy does not have nearly enough energy.
2: I mean,
0: if
2: right?
0: you could talk to him about that,
1: yeah.
0: see if he can amp it up just a little bit.
1: Yeah.
2: And it's all natural.
1: There?
2: I'll be out there at some point.
1: Okay.
2: I don't know exactly when because
1: okay.
2: You probably in the afternoon.
1: You should wear that t-shirt I made you.
0: Dude.
2: Oh, yes.

0: I should.
1: Yeah, Kirsch doesn't have one.
2: I'm bringing a Bluetooth speaker and a Barry White playlist.
3: when I walk in,
2: Barry's just playing.
1: Guys, this is great social media ideas right now.
2: All right, good. Blood 2877-937-1039.
3: Did we say you get a free Cedar Point or Kings Island ticket?
1: That's the
3: best thing.
1: Yeah.
2: Right.
3: That's the reason I'm going to go and do both arms at one time.
2: Is that two tickets?
3: Two tickets, I think.
2: I want a four pack. Get my legs in there, too.
3: Get my legs. That's right. I got a family, you know.
2: All right, so let's do some weather trivia here. I want to see how you do on this. I have a feeling that Phil will do all right with this. But I want to see if Emily can answer some of these weather questions, and you can be the voice of authority on this, Phil.
3: Okay.
1: Ready? Oh, gosh. Okay.
2: All right. So I'm going to give you three terms here, Emily, and they're all one of them is a weather term, and two of them are made up.
1: Okay.
2: And I want you to tell me which one is the weather term.
1: Okay.
2: Is it a habonk, a haboob, or a hublow?
1: Hublow. Is that right?
3: Is that a weather term? Is that what you said?
1: Term?
3: It is not, but I knew this was coming, this question. I was like, well, he has to use it because it's my favorite weather word.
1: I swear I've heard you say hublow.
3: Hublow? It's haboob.
2: It's a haboob.
3: It sounds naughty, right? But it's not.
1: I don't think I've ever... See, then I'm not a big meteorologist fan here. I've never heard you say that before.
3: So those big desert storms... Or you go ahead, Kirsch. You probably got the definition there.
2: Well, I actually don't. But yeah, it's basically a big dust storm.
1: He just saw the word boob and wanted to say it.
3: Right. We just kept wanting to say it.
2: Right. So a haboob is the correct weather term. It's a big dust storm.
3: Yeah.
2: Is that the best way to describe it?
3: It is. And it literally... You can see a wall of dust just coming. It's out. Usually you see it like in Phoenix. There in Arizona, New Mexico.
1: See, our show is educational.
3: Yes.
1: Okay, people are learning about haboobs.
3: Look at those huge haboob coming.
1: How do you not laugh every time you say that?
2: All right. What is the official?
3: We stop maturing at about the age of 15. So
2: yeah, exactly.
3: In our brain, we're still doing age 15. We think farts are funny and burps are funny.
1: Yeah.
3: Even though we have to be mature sometimes, this is really what lies underneath.
2: Haboob. All right. What is the official term for the smell after it rains, Emily? Is that rain aroma, petrichor, earth perfume, or mud musk?
1: The second one you said. Am I right?
2: Petrichor?
1: Yeah, I wasn't going to try to pronounce that, but yeah, that one.
3: Boom!
2: You got that one. All right, wait a second. We're going to go over to some game show music here because it'll be more fun if we do that.
3: Yeah, rain does have a specific smell.
2: Okay.
1: I learn something new every day over here, guys.
2: One more for you. How about this? Name one type of cloud.
1: Fluffy. Come on.
2: You can't name one type
3: one
2: of cloud?
3: Type.
1: No.
3: Fluffy. Just the fair weather.
1: Fluffy.
3: C-U-M-U.
1: No.
3: Cumulus.
1: No. Didn't know that was the cloud name.
3: Nimbus.
1: I really
2: cumulonimbus.
3: Cumulonimbus. Yes, there are. Yes.
1: I thought that was made up the whole time. No, I'm just kidding.
2: Limbo stratus.
3: There you go.
1: Why
3: see?
1: Are there so
2: man.
1: Many names for just
2: Emily.
1: Fluffy?
3: Thank
2: right.
3: you.
2: Because
3: right. they're not always fluffy. Sometimes
1: they
3: have rain
1: have
3: in
1: shapes.
3: Them. Yes.
1: Sometimes
2: okay,
1: they look
2: Emily.
1: Like things.
2: Emily, Cirrus, real or no?
1: Yes.
2: All right. There you
3: Very
2: go.
3: Good.
1: You wouldn't have asked me if that was fake.
2: Oh, that's true.
3: No,
2: all right. Yeah. One last one. One last one.
1: I'm smart. Okay.
2: What is the only state in the U.S. that has never recorded a tornado?
1: Oh, well,
2: ever.
1: You know, we saw the movie Twisters in Oklahoma, so that's not it. Never recorded a tornado?
2: Multiple choice? Do you want them?
1: Yes, please.
2: Alaska, Hawaii, Maine, Rhode Island.
1: Well, those are hard. Alaska doesn't... Does Alaska get tornadoes?
3: I really
1: Alaska.
3: Don't know the answer to this, but my best guess would be Alaska.
1: Yeah, I'm going to say Alaska. Okay.
2: Yes, Alaska. Good job. Okay.
1: They get aliens, not tornadoes.
2: Phil won. Emily.
1: He ignores me every time. Thank you.
2: It's not going to be that.
1: Of course All Phil right. won. He's the meteorologist here.
2: He's the one?
1: He's, yeah, okay.
2: The Who is?
1: Yep, okay.
3: Oh, yeah.
2: Phil Kelly, thanks for coming in this morning. We appreciate
3: Anytime,
2: it.
3: Anytime, especially with this.
1: I know.
2: We'll see you tomorrow at the blood drive.
3: Tomorrow on
2: my
3: Thursday.
2: Bluetooth speaker.
3: Yeah. Okay. McCoy Center.
1: Yes, 7 to 7. I can't guarantee these two will be there at the same time.
2: It's gonna be lit, Emily.
3: That's right. Go get your ticket. Cedar Point.
2: Go Garth Brooks, Toby Keith, Justin Moore. We'll get them all on for you next. It's Kirsch and Emily.

0: Cleveland Avenue at East Spring Street. Cars have been moved to both berms. We have some traffic on 70 West from James Road to Livingston Avenue. A disabled vehicle on 71 North south of Polaris Parkway. 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

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And you can win those when you hear Rain Is a Good Thing later this morning. Woody's going to play that at 9:20. 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
1: Columbus.
2: Good morning, I'm Mark News. Here are some of the stories we're following. An absolutely beautiful day today. Sunshine, upper 70s. Complete details coming up in just a minute, then the forecast from the Weather Center. Crews are investigating the cause of a fire that did serious damage to three homes in Reynoldsburg this morning. Fire crews got the call at about 5:10 a.m. to head to Gormsley Drive. That's just east of Gender Road. Two of the three houses are said to be complete losses. No injuries have been reported. Again, the cause of that fire still under investigation. Columbus City Council could vote next week on changes to the city's juvenile curfew law. A proposal introduced yesterday would require children under the age of 12 to be home by 9 p.m. unless accompanied by an adult. And teens between 13 and 17 would face a 10 p.m. curfew, moving it up 2 hours from the current midnight deadline. Columbus City Council officials say that parents could face fines for repeated violations. Ohio lawmakers are also considering changes to the teen driving requirements. Senate Bill 419 would lower the learner's permit age from 15 and a half to 15 while increasing the required behind-the-wheel training time. The measure now heads to the Ohio House for

0: for its consideration.
1: A pedestrian is dead following a crash along Morris Road on Monday morning. Columbus police say an adult was struck by a sedan near Sunbury Road shortly after midnight and later died at Riverside Methodist Hospital. Investigators say the victim had been walking away from an earlier unrelated crash when they were hit. The driver left the scene but later called police and admitted involvement. No word yet on whether charges will be filed. The U.S. Senate is approving a housing affordability bill with the goal of lowering prices. The bill was approved 85-5 yesterday in a rare, overwhelmingly bipartisan vote. The bill would cut away some of the red tape and make it easier to build homes. It would also put limits on institutional investors buying up houses. The forecast, sunny 78 today, clear tonight, the low 56, sunshine and 81 for Wednesday. I'm Mark Newsom, 103.9 The Maverick.
2: Sports is brought to you by Great Lakes Hyundai. On the eve of the NBA draft, the Heat won the Giannis Antetokounmpo sweepstakes. Miami acquired the 10-time All-Star from the Bucks on Monday in exchange for Tyler Hero and three first-round picks. Milwaukee gets the 13th pick along with unprotected first-rounders in 2031 and 33. The NBA draft happens tonight in Brooklyn. Washington has the number one overall pick. The Cavaliers have the 29th selection. The NFL released training camp schedules for all 32 teams yesterday. The Browns have rookies reporting on July 23rd, while the Bengals send their first-year players to camp on the 25th. In baseball, the Guardians got walked off by the White Sox 6-5 in their series opener from Chicago. The Reds fell to the Brewers 2-1 in 10 innings to open their three-game set down at Great American Ballpark. Cincinnati expects shortstop Ellie De La Cruz to return from a strained right hamstring today. The Columbus Clippers open a six-game series at Omaha this evening, first pitch at 8:05 on Fox Sports 920. And Oklahoma defeated North Carolina 13-2 to win the Men's College World Series. This is the third national title for the Sooners and their first since 1994. I'm Rick Adams from the Columbus Clipper Sports Desk, powered by Great Lakes Hyundai.
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12: Showtime! Dudes have a hard time celebrating. Well, most dudes.
13: I don't think so.
12: There's some dudes who celebrate perfectly in pink.
13: I mean, pink is just the color. It's a fun color.
12: Yeah, it doesn't look good on a guy.
13: Sometimes it does.
12: Mm.
13: Yeah. So, you all calm down over there?
12: No. I had fun with Phil in here. Here's what we're going to do coming up this hour.
13: Who the true lover of the meteorologist is.
12: We've got traffic jam trivia coming up this hour.
13: Joy.
12: We've got Chris Stapleton tickets to give away. And also, before we get there, yesterday we talked about this new AI app. It's called Good Husband that helps guys come up with the right way to respond to their wife or girlfriend when she has an issue with something she's doing to force positivity in the relationship. So coming up in 6 minutes, I'm going to have you give me some scenarios that might happen in your house or things that women might be upset with.
13: Been waiting all morning for this.
12: And I'm going to plug them into Good Husband. I downloaded the app and we're going to see how it does with this advice, all right?
13: Okay.
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0: 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Classic Hit Country 103.9 The Maverick. There's George Strait. Get your Tuesday underway. It's 8:11 with Kirsch and Emily.
1: I'm ready for this. I have practiced for this,
0: you have?
1: This segment. Yes.
0: So yesterday we talked about this app. It's called Good Husband, and it's supposed to help men communicate with their wives or their significant others a little better by helping them phrase things in a way. So Emily came up with some things that drive her crazy. Are these specifically about your husband?
1: I am not at liberty to say that.
0: Okay, so we'll say that's a yes. You're going to give me scenarios.
1: Yes.
0: And I have Good Husband open on my phone. I downloaded it to see what the advice looks like. So I'm just going to do voice to text after you tell me about this and tell you what it spits out.
1: All right, so...

0: This is
1: socks.
0: Totally hypothetical. Doesn't happen
1: yes.
0: at your house.
1: Yes, hypothetical.
0: Okay.
1: So, yeah, the socks are just randomly found in places. Sometimes
0: okay,
1: they don't
0: do
1: match.
0: Let me do voice to text here.
1: But then complains. He doesn't
0: I
1: have
0: leave
1: socks.
0: My socks all over the house, and my wife gets upset with me over it, and I then complain
1: they're dirty
0: that
1: they
0: I don't
1: smell.
0: Have any socks to wear. Mm-hmm. All right, let's see what it says. Okay, what your wife is probably feeling. This isn't really about socks. It's about me picking up after a grown man who then acts surprised when the socks disappear. What not to say? Well, if somebody would stop moving my socks, I'd know where they are. Good husband also suggests, yeah, that's on me. Here's the reply. Yeah, that's on me. I've basically created my own sock scavenger hunt, honey. I'll pick them up and start putting them in the hamper. And the upgraded version, better husband.
1: Did you pay?
0: After reviewing the evidence, I've determined that the missing socks were last seen under the coffee table, beside the recliner, and somehow in the garage, that blah, blah, blah, blah goes on. Relationship risk meter, moderate.
1: Oh, okay. That's good to know.
0: Okay, so how's that response? Yes, it's on me. I've created my own mess.
1: I like it. I don't think you need a AI tool to tell you that, but, you know.
0: Right. Okay, what's the next one? What's the next one?
1: Forgetting where things are and getting upset when you can't find them, and then asking your wife, how does she not know where they are when you're the one who lost them?
0: Okay, hold on. I lose things often and ask my wife where they are and then get upset when she doesn't know where they are.
1: You're the one who lost it. Let's just keep that in mind.
0: What your wife is probably feeling. Somehow I've become the customer service department for the items I've never touched.
1: Mm-hmm.
0: What not to say? How do you not know where my keys are?
1: Curse, that seems like a you thing.
0: The good husband suggested reply is, sorry, you're right. You're not responsible for keeping track of my stuff. Let me retrace my steps before I file a missing item report.
1: I like that response. I really do.
0: Relationship risk meter elevated on this one.
1: Oh, yes. Yeah. It's the blame game, I'm sure. You know? I'm just saying. Do you want one more?
0: One more. Let's see how good husband does on this.
1: Forgetting about plans that were made and discussed in detail and then making other plans to go golfing.
0: Okay. Wait a second. Give me an example of a plan that may have been forgotten so I can plug it in here.
1: You know what? Dinner with my mom.
0: Okay. My wife scheduled dinner with her mom and planned in advance, but I completely forgot and set up a tea time to golf instead. All right. Good husband. Oh, what your wife is probably feeling. I told him about this weeks ago. It's on the calendar. We talked about it, but somehow a golf tee time managed to overwrite all of that.
1: Yeah.
0: What a jerk.
1: Oh, the J word.
0: What not to say in this situation, according to this, is, well, the tee time's already booked.
1: Yeah.
0: Okay. The good husband suggested reply. That's my fault. I completely forgot we had dinner planned with your mom. I should have checked before I booked golf. I'll cancel the tee time.
1: I feel like you don't need AI to just say that.
0: Relationship risk meter on this one is high.
1: Yeah.
0: Oh.
1: It is. It should be.
0: When your wife, and then it says at the end, when your wife says, no, it's fine, go golf. Good husband also recommends, assuming it is not, in fact, fine.
1: And don't go golf, right?
0: Which I don't need an app for that. If a woman says fine, it's not fine.
1: Right. Just Google these answers. Come on.
0: All right. Yeah, you don't need this app. Just have some consideration.
1: Wow. I feel like I just went to therapy. Thank you.
0: I know. Seriously. Good husband is ready to go.
1: Well,
0: do you want me to maybe text him a link to this app?
1: Yeah, no. No.
0: No? Okay, I'll send it to him. And we'll see how it does for you.
2: 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Traffic slow from 256. An accident on the 270 southbound ramp to 670 West. We have an accident on Allen Creek Drive at Groveport Road. 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

0: All right. Traffic Jam Trivia is coming up around 8:40 this morning, and it's my week to quiz Emily on a subject. Emily, you're going to get to pick your subject you'd like to be quizzed on. I've got two to choose from. Would you like trivia about Columbus suburbs, or would you like, since it's going on right now, trivia about the World Cup?
1: My mic wasn't on. I'm going to take suburbs.
0: I was like, I can't hear a thing you're saying.
1: I'm going to take suburbs, please.
0: Okay, Columbus suburbs.
1: I'm sure you're all going to know how well it goes after I give you these directions around Columbus.
0: Oh, yeah, that's true. Okay, so that's coming up. See if you can beat Emily on trivia about Columbus suburbs at 8:40. Now we've got Chris Stapleton tickets. Chris Stapleton's going to be at Paycor Stadium in Cincinnati. And tickets are on sale. You can link up over at 1039themaverick.com.
1: Yes, August 1st, he will be there with Lainey Wilson and Alan Stone. But yes, we have your chance to win a pair right now. All you have
0: Lainey
1: to do.
0: Lainey Wilson is gonna come out on stage.
1: And,
0: yeah, she's gonna come out on stage and be like, "This is a big town with more than 500 people."
1: I hope she does, and
0: Cincinnati.
1: I hope I can send that to you.
0: Big town of more than 500 people.
1: It's gonna be a fantastic show. He is, playing where the sports plays. But I'm going to give you directions.
0: He's playing where the sports plays.
1: Yeah. I am going to give you directions to a place downtown, around Columbus. I don't really know. And you are just going to have to text us where that place is to 877-937-1039.
0: Yes. Emily is going to start downtown.
1: Yes.
0: And she's giving you directions. Yesterday was Bridge Park. And you kind of got us there.
1: It doesn't go well, okay?
0: Okay, so where are we going today? If you're downtown, this is where, I like to make it easy so they can run. So where are we going? Tell us where we're going.
1: So from downtown, you're going to head towards the side of town where every major event in Columbus seems to happen. You'll pass a bunch of bars and patios, and suddenly there are way more jerseys than business suits, okay? Look for the stadium that isn't football, isn't hockey, and isn't soccer. It's the one where a hot dog can cost $1 on the right night.
0: A dollar?
1: Yeah. No, it's not even a dollar. It's a dime.
0: A dime.
1: Yes. So text us where this place is to 877-937-1039. You're right. I can't believe I insulted this place. It's a dime.
0: Those
1: it's actually
0: good
1: tonight.
0: Directions.
1: It's tonight.
0: Yeah, it is tonight.
1: Yeah.
0: Dime a dog night.
1: Yeah.
0: There's a little hint for you there. Okay, where did Emily just give you directions to?
1: 877-937-1039. I thought you were going to finish.
0: I was not going to finish.
1: We are not in sync today, Kirsch, and it is not okay.
0: You go. I'm all hot and bothered over how sweaty you got when Phil Kelly was here.
1: Oh my gosh, stop it. Okay.
0: Okay. There you go. And we'll text you back if you win these Chris Stapleton tickets for his show in Cincinnati.
1: I love anytime we can play Chris Stapleton.
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0: Miranda, classic hit country, 103.9 The Maverick, with Kirsch and Emil.
1: Stop it.
0: That's the one you say you get all the time, isn't it, Emil?
1: Yes, but it's Emily and you know it.
0: It is Emily. Sorry, I hit the wrong
1: button.
0: I don't
1: know why you're being so mean to me today.
0: It's not mean to you.
1: Yeah, what if this is someone's first time listening to the show and they think it's Kirsch and Emil?
0: Well, that's what it says on their radio right
1: now.
0: So they're probably like, oh, okay, I'm pronouncing it right. It's time for a traffic jam trivia. So we're going to do Columbus suburb trivia. That's what you chose for this morning.
1: Yes. I don't have
0: faith. See how you do on this one. I don't think these are too hard. I think these are pretty well known. I think one of these is a gimme for you. But we'll see. So I've got five questions about Columbus suburbs. And you've got to go at least 3 out of 5 to win.
1: All right, let's go.
0: And you've got to try to beat Emily on these if you're in your car right now. All right, let's start with number one on Columbus suburb trivia. Which suburb was once known as the dry capital of the world because it banned alcohol for over 100 years? Was that A, Upper Arlington, B, Westerville, C, Worthington?
1: Oh, I think it's Westerville. Yay!
0: Westerville was the dry capital of the world. It was a major center of the temperance movement, just so you know.
1: Okay, good to know. I'm learning today.
0: 1 out of 1. I think you've got this one. Which Columbus suburb is known as the birthplace of the tomato?
1: Reynoldsburg.
0: It is Reynoldsburg. The city hosts the annual tomato festival and honors horticulturists who developed many modern tomato varieties.
1: We smashed some tomatoes last year. It was real.
0: We did. We were there. I figured you'd get one with no problem.
1: Yeah.
0: Okay. This one is not multiple choice.
1: Oh, gosh. Okay.
0: The city of Dublin is actually in 3 different counties. Name them.
1: Oh, my gosh, Kirsch. Okay, so it is Union, maybe. Union, Franklin, and... Oh, my gosh. Union, Franklin. Delaware. Yes.
0: There you go. It's Union, Franklin, and Delaware.
1: Oh, my gosh. Did I just win? Do I know
0: Ohio? You won Traffic Jam Trivia. But we've got 2 more that we're going to do here and see how you do. Let's see if you can go 5 for 5 today.
1: It would be a first.
0: Which Columbus suburb is home to the governor's mansion?
1: Oh, gosh.
0: Is it A, German Village, B, Upper Arlington, C, Bexley?
1: It gives Bexley vibes.
0: Oh, look at you.
1: Okay,
0: at
1: that
0: you
1: was a total
0: going.
1: Guess.
0: Okay, holy smokes, you might go 5 for 5 on Traffic Jam Trivia. Last one. The name Hilliard

0: Hilliard. Comes from John Reed Hilliard, who helped bring what important transportation link to the area in the 1850s? Was it the National Road, a canal system, or the railroad?
1: Railroad.
0: Oh.
1: You know why? I know it wasn't roads because there's always traffic in Hilliard.
0: 5 out of 5 on Traffic Jam Trivia
1: for Emily. I'm so proud.
0: You are a winner. Great job. Hey, if you missed anything this morning, it's on the podcast, 1039themaverick.com or wherever you listen to your podcasts. We'll be back tomorrow morning starting at 6. We'll tell you when to listen for Luke Bryan farm tour tickets. We'll also have some Chris Stapleton tickets for you tomorrow at 7:10.
1: Yeah, I just realized I messed up on that one. No, I guess we'll figure it out. Because we're giving away Luke Bryan times at 7:10, and then we were going to do Chris Stapleton at 7:10.
0: Let's just do them all.
1: Okay.
0: Let's just have a big concert break at 7:10 tomorrow.
1: Sounds good. Let's have a party.
0: It's going to be ridiculous with Kirsch and Emily.
2: 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We also have an accident on 270 West at 23 on the north side that has traffic slow from 71 North. 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

0: 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Good morning. My name's Woody Johnson. Welcome aboard. It's the Workday Kickoff, playing 12 in a row. And the songs you just don't hear anywhere else. Right, John?
1: Woody, I loved you before, but I love you now because you play real country music. 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

One of George Strait's more forgotten number ones. Of course, it's easy when you have over 60 of them. 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Kirsch and M told you this morning, 7:10, we'd be playing this right about now. 877-937-1039. 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

0: Classic Hit Country 103.9, The Maverick. That's John Michael, and I Love the Way You Love Me, wrapping up our first 12 in a row here on Woody's Workday Kickoff. Two more to go. And we want to congratulate Seth Nakanishi.
1: Hey, Woody, how are you doing this morning?
0: Probably better than I deserve. How are you? Well, as a matter of fact,
1: Not too bad.
0: I know how you are because you're the first in, and you just won Luke Bryan Farm Tour tickets.
1: That's awesome. I appreciate it.
0: And we'll give you the inside track to do so again tomorrow morning at 7:10. Kirsch and Emily announce our Luke Bryan Farm Tour Song of the Day. Okay, that's when they told you what we're going to be playing this morning, what we did play. Rain is a good thing. And then we've got more to come tomorrow, Thursday, and Friday as we welcome Luke and the boys to the Miller Family Farm down in Millersport Friday night, September 18th. We've got details for all of that on our Buckeye City Motorsports Concert Calendar at 1039themaverick.com.
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0: Yes, here we celebrate boneheadedness. I personally believe we have a little bit of that in everybody. But boy, there's a lot more in some. Police in Wichita searching for two knuckleheads after a bizarre theft at a Love's truck stop went horribly wrong. According to reports, these two tried to siphon what they thought was gas from a big old RV. Okay, you know what else has a siphon area and a big old RV? One suspect reportedly got a mouthful of toilet refuse during the attempt and may now be seriously ill. God, the very visualization of that. Here's an unusual slow speed chase in Western Washington that made the news at the end of the week, last week. Driver in custody after she claimed she didn't have to obey the law. Hawkwiam police say the incident started Saturday night when an officer spotted a car driving without headlights and below the speed limit. Okay, the officer tried to pull over the driver. She stopped briefly, then pulled back into the road multiple times, leading police on a very low speed pursuit. Can you say high as a kite? When police pulled her over, she said she was not subject to traffic laws in the state of Washington because she was, quote, a sovereign citizen. Mm-hmm. You know, some people, when they get released from jail, they try to keep a low profile. But Florida officials say 23-year-old Miami Gardens native didn't do that very much. Jeffrey Vasquez just got released from Monroe County Jail about 10 days ago. And according to the sheriff's office, what did he do the first thing he got out? He stole a car in the parking lot and fled. Some people will never learn, will they? And finally, this just happened in Shaver Lake, Washington. The beautiful Sierra Nevada foothills, Saturday afternoon. Fresno County sheriff's officials responded to a call that a dude had fallen in an outhouse. Deputy Chris Tullis.
3: They advised that the subject had fallen into the chemical storage tank. Law enforcement, Camp Edison staff, fire personnel responded. We were able to safely get him out, decontaminate him.
0: How did he fall in? He was trying to retrieve his sunglasses.
2: 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The Maverick.
0: So today's June 23rd. 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
0: Well, what a beautiful Central Ohio early summer morning we have. You don't get any better than this. Sunshine 78 is where we're headed today, with almost no wind, just a light breeze now, and that's the way it's going to be out of the north all day long. Tonight, man, if you can safely do so where you live, crack those windows open, a crisp 56 overnight. Another beautiful day tomorrow, high of 81 with lots of sun. But you better enjoy these next couple days, because we've got very high chances of rain Thursday, Thursday night, Friday, Friday night, and the first part of Saturday. Thunderstorms a possibility every day. But, I mean, today is a page of perfectness right now, as we're going to be just short of 80. And we've got a spectacular early morning sunshine and 68 downtown.

Hi, it's Kirsch and Emily, and we've got your road trip hookup tomorrow morning at 7:10. We want to get you down to Cincinnati to see Chris Stapleton. 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

It was his second number one hit back in 1988. Beautiful song written by the great Don Schlitz and one of Nashville's finest songwriters. Still at it, by the way, Paul Overstreet. Keith Whitley here on Classic Hit Country, 103.9 The Maverick. Good morning. The station OG, Woody Johnson on board. I'm playing a lot of these songs when they were hits back in the day, and they still sound so good, don't they? And we've got more of those to come here. Another 12 in a row, starting off with Keith Urban. Then we've got Rodney Atkins. And I'm going to try to squeeze in some Tim McGraw here before the top of the hour. John Boy takes over today at 3 for the ride home. And JBC has tickets to Ohio's biggest racing event all this week. Listen in for your chance to win 4 packs of tickets to the Honda Indy 200 up at Mid-Ohio coming up here in a week, July 3rd, 4th, and 5th. I don't know how songs lie dormant sometimes for almost 50 years, like the one I'm about to share a clip of, but they do. I mean, you hear it, everything from old Beatles numbers to, you know, rock acts. It just seems to happen all the time. And this is just coming to light, a song that was recorded back in 1978 by a couple of greats long gone, Waylon Jennings and Glenn Campbell. They were good buddies. So Waylon is recording some tracks, and Glenn Campbell stops by the studio, and Waylon asks him to record guitar tracks, some backing guitar. And he says, sure, they worked on it a while. They were left unfinished, but there was enough there that members of Waylon's band, they used to be called the Wailers, now they're called something else, I want to say Waymore's Outlaws or something like that. But they've been working on this for quite some time. I mean, years. And they've actually pulled together an album of never-before-heard Waylon tracks that's going to be released this fall. Here's the title cut, Diamonds.

0: Waylon again, isn't it? It's amazing that's been sitting around for 48 years. Check out the video on my blog. It's there now. The Woody Johnson blog, 1039themaverick.com.
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1: 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And today we prove a pickup can break your heart just as fast as it can make you right. Rhett Akins had a record deal back in 1994, but he had absolutely zero songs written. His record label gave him 6 months, so he sat down with Tom Shapiro and Chris Waters. Those three guys had never worked together as writers, but they started swapping stories, and Rhett told them one about 2 weeks at football camp when he was a teenager. No cell phones back then, and after camp was over, he drives by his girlfriend's house, and lo and behold, there was another pickup truck in her driveway. So he's telling that story out loud, almost to himself. "That ain't my truck." Both writers stopped cold and asked him to repeat it. They finished the song that same day. It went on to peak at number 3 in the summer of 1995. And of course, Rhett's son is Thomas Rhett, who paid tribute to this one by name in his own top 20 hit years later. From the summer of 95, here's Rhett Akins and "That Ain't My Truck" on 103.

0: of us have lived that song, whether it be losing a girlfriend or something else. 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

0: Wrapping up another 12 in a row to start your workday with Woody's Workday Kickoff. Good morning. Great to have you here. You got the Woodman back on in the morning. Doesn't it just kind of feel right? It does to me. Man, I'm happy you're here. And thanks for making the switch to the station Columbus is talking about. 103.9 The Maverick.
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I hope you've enjoyed Woody's Workday Kickoff. 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

0: 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The biggest blood drive in Ohio is coming up in 2 days. 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I have Reba, Rascal Flatts, and George Strait next on The Maverick.
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0: Tracy Byrd on Classic Hit Country 103.9 The Maverick. I don't talk about Jelly Roll a whole lot, but I had to tell you about this. He's finally addressing all the rumors floating around online about his split from Bunny XO. He was at a recent show. He was on stage, and he basically told the internet to calm down. He said he and Bunny are still best friends, and they always will be, always have been. Nobody cheated, and this is the last time he's going to talk about it publicly. So there you go. Good for him. Sometimes people just split up. Not everything needs to be a conspiracy theory, you know? Shania Twain, Kenny, and Luke Combs next on The Maverick.
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Hello, my name's Tess. So there's this new AI app called Good Husband. It's basically chat GPT for guys who don't know what to text their wives. It's like a private coach. So if he gets a text message and he isn't sure what to say, he could paste it into this app and it'll tell him, you know, it'll come up with a response for him and then can also help explain what his partner might actually be feeling. Oh, and guys who need a little extra help can upgrade to Better Husband for more personalized advice and reminders about important dates, like anniversaries. Can you imagine? Or her birthday. A subscription to tell you why she's upset, or you could just ask

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0: Carrie Underwood on Classic Hit Country 103.9 The Maverick. Hi, my name's Tess. Thanks for listening. So Easton getting a new arcade this weekend. It's full of the one game that's been ripping us off since we were kids, claw machines. More than 70 of them. One of the owners said that he got the idea because he spent hours playing claw machines at Kings Island as a kid. There's one machine with 10 claws going at the same time. 10 more ways to get ripped off. How does that work? I mean, listen, I'll still go. It looks awesome. Take all my money. I'm serious. It looks awesome. Oh, and you can rent it out for birthday parties and stuff. It's called Fantasy Claw Arcade, and it opens this weekend. It'll be next to Abercrombie Kids on the second floor at Easton. I get lost at Easton anymore, so I figured I'd let you know exactly where. I have Randy Travis, Red Akins, and Keith Urban next on 103.9 The Maverick.
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0: George Strait on Classic Hit Country 103.9 The Maverick. John Boy Crenshaw's coming in next, and he has your chance to score a four-pack of tickets to Ohio's biggest racing. It's Honda Indy 200 at Mid-Ohio Sports Car Course, July 3rd through the 5th. 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He's in next. My name's Tess. I'll see you tomorrow at noon. Toby Keith, Little Big Town, and Tim McGraw also next on 103.9 The Maverick. I miss you already, K. Love you. Bye.
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0: Classic Kid Country, 103.9 The Maverick, and Chris Young. It's the black dress song. He's getting you home. I'm John Boy Crenshaw with congratulations to Seth Nakanishi of Columbus. He is our latest winner of Luke Bryan Farm Tour tickets. Listen to Kirsch and Emily tomorrow morning at 7:10. They'll give you the Luke Bryan song of the day. They'll tell you when it will play back. Then just be the correct caller and you get to go to the show. Good luck. Coming up, we'll take a look at Blake Shelton and Aaron Tippin and John Anderson. Traffic time right now, Kelly Quinn.
1: There's a disabled vehicle on 71 South at 11th Avenue. It's on the left berm. They're doing some road work on 670 East at 5th Avenue. 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

0: 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And Toby Keith, I love this bar. You're in for the ride home with John Boy Crenshaw. Thank you so much for listening this afternoon. 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Coming up in just a few, John Michael Montgomery, Brooks and Don are on the way too. It's traffic time now. What's happening, Kelly Quinn?
1: We have some traffic on 670 West between 71 and the 3rd Street, 4th Street exit. A buildup on 70 East between Livingston Avenue and 33. A bit slow on 71 North from 670 to 11th and on 315 South between King Avenue and Ridge Street. 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

0: 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Thanks for listening this afternoon. Chris Stapleton is waiting. You just have to find your way to him. Listen to Kirsch and Emily tomorrow morning for Traveling with Emily. 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All the information you need is on our Buckeye City Motorsports concert calendar at 1039themaverick.com or just tap the app. Coming up, Carrie Underwood, also Tim McGraw. It's traffic time now. See what's happening with Kelly.
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1: It's a disabled vehicle on the 70 westbound ramp to 71 north. We have some traffic on 70 west downtown between the splits. Slow on 71 north from 670 to 11. An accident up in Union County on 33 westbound after Scotts Lawn Road. 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
3: 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She represented Ohio as Miss Ohio USA in 1986 and was runner-up in the Miss USA contest. Berry has gone on to make dozens of movies and winning an Academy Award for her role in Monsters Ball in 2001. She has also won an Emmy and a Golden Globe. Halle Berry, a famous Ohioan.
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0: Classic Hit Country 103.9, The Maverick and Billy Currington. People indeed are crazy. Hi, I'm John Boy Crenshaw, in for the ride home this afternoon. It's time to win. It's Ohio's biggest racing event. It is the Honda Indy 200 at Mid-Ohio Sports Car Course. It is coming up July 3rd through 5th. A family four-pack of tickets right now. Text the keyword Indy, I-N-D-Y, to 877-937-1039. Good luck. Coming up, Brooks and Dunn and Alabama 2. It's traffic time. See what's happening with Kelly Quinn.
1: There's an accident on 270 South after Tuttle Crossing. It's on the right berm. Slow traffic on 670 East from Cleveland Avenue to 71. 70 West is heavy downtown between the splits. We have an accident in Dublin on 33 Eastbound after Avery Nearfield Drive. 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

0: 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It's Carrie Underwood. You're in for the drive home with John Boy Crenshaw. I'll be out and about on Thursday with the help of Kurgis and Associates at Full Throttle Thursday at Fortress Obetz. I'll be out there from 6 until 9 with music from Appalachian Outlaws, great food, cold drinks, everything that rumbles loud and goes fast. Yes, we celebrate all things horsepower. And you can sign up to win tickets to see Luke Bryan on his farm tour. And, of course, we've got some Maverick swag while we're out there as well. Check the Buckeye City Motorsports events calendar at 1039themaverick.com for more information. And I'll see you Thursday night at Fortress Obetz with the Maverick. Traffic time, what's up, Kelly Quinn?
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93.9 The Maverick and Springsteen. That is Eric Church. You're in for the drive home with John Boy Crenshaw. America is turning 250, and she deserves more than just sparklers. 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

0: 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Boy, try to say that three times. Heck, try to say that one time fast. Coming up, George Strait, Joe Nichols, It's Traffic Time, Kelly Quinn.
1: A disabled semi on 71 North between Polaris Parkway and the Delaware Rest Area. Heavy traffic in the area with an accident 270 North after Morse Road on the left berm. An accident 670 West at 71 on the left berm. 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From the Rosati Windows Traffic Center, I'm Kelly Quinn on 103.9 The Maverick.
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0: 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Congratulations going out, Seth Nakanishi of Columbus. 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

0: Classic Hit Country 103.9, The Maverick and the Great George Strait, and Carrying Your Love with Me. I'm John Boy Crenshaw. Thank you so much for listening. We've got tickets to Ohio's biggest racing event. It is the Honda Indy 200 at Mid-Ohio Sports Car Course. That is coming up July 3 through 5. Yes, it's on Independence Day weekend. And another chance to win your way in this tomorrow afternoon after 3. It's right here on 103.9, The Maverick, with Toby Keith and Jason Aldean on the way. And Rowdy Yates will go riding with Rowdy coming up at 7 o'clock.
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1: Thankfully, I don't live in a place that's crawling with those Waymo taxis. And you know what? I'm glad I don't. Waymo has recalled nearly 4,000 of them after they were caught driving in restricted construction areas. And by the way, this recall comes after a dozen or more instances where these Waymo robo-taxis drove into or onto places they should not have. What we should be grateful for is that no one was injured. I mean, it could have been far worse, but as per usual, at most construction sites, all of the workers were taking a break.
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1: It's probably because I just had my birthday, but you know, I'm really starting to watch what I eat a little more these days, and it's a good thing that I am. New research into pesticide residue lists the dirtiest fruits and vegetables that we consume, and we never knew. Spinach tops that list, followed by kale, strawberries, grapes, nectarines, peaches, and then cherries. 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But running it through the spin cycle of the washing machine, even more so.
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